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1: Stardate June 4th, tie-dyeing the night sky after this.
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1: Stardate June 4th. The night sky can sometimes look like a tie-dyed t-shirt flapping on a clothesline. Ribbons and swirls of bright color ripple through the sky. They can change appearance in seconds, blown by the solar wind. The colorful display is an aurora, the northern and southern lights. An aurora flares to life as charged particles from the sun run into Earth at high speed. Earth's magnetic field funnels the particles toward the magnetic poles. When particles hit atoms and molecules high above the surface, they knock atoms out of their usual configuration. When they return to normal, the atoms emit light. The color of an aurora depends on what the charged particles hit and where they hit it. Most auroras are green. They switch on when particles hit oxygen molecules at altitudes of about 60 to 200 miles. Red auroras are fed by oxygen that's even higher. The lower fringes of a display can appear pink or dark red, the result of collisions with nitrogen at lower altitudes. Collisions with hydrogen and oxygen create blue and purple auroras, but they're not very common, and they're hard for the eye to take in. They're easier to see in photographs. Most of the time, the northern lights stay close to the magnetic pole. When the sun spews out more particles, though, they can spread outward, shining in regions where they're seldom seen. And the colors can get more intense, dramatically tie-dyeing the night sky. Today's program was made possible by Mercer Caverns in Calaveras County in California's historic gold country. More information at mercercaverns.net. I'm Billy Henry.

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This is Space 101.1. Good evening and welcome to another edition of Soundtrack Cinema. I'm your host, Mark Steiner from Scarecrow Video. It is Pride Month, and on this week's show, we're going to check out music from the films of the illustrious subversive auteur John Waters. Since the mid-60s, Waters has blended the highbrow and the lowbrow, first in a series of transgressive independent films like Pink Flamingos and Polyester, and then by taking on the mainstream with the subversive musicals Hairspray and Crybaby. His early soundtracks were filled with countless surreal mid-century oldies plucked from his record collection, and even when he had bigger budgets and actual composer scoring the films, he continued to gleefully insert bits of weirdness into his cinema, like the tune we just heard that was the Hen House 5 plus 2 with an extra chickeny version of the old Glenn Miller tune In the Mood, and was featured in his 1998 film Pecker. Before it, we heard the tone-setting tune that kicks off Pink Flamingos. That was Link Wray and his Raymen with The Swag. And we began tonight's show with a theme from Crybaby, which has a great lineage. It was written for the film by Doc Pomus and Dave Alvin, who also played guitar on it, sung on screen by Johnny Depp, and sung for real by James Inveldt. Oh, and that was DJ Bonebreak on the drums for all you X fans out there. Cecil B. DeMented, Waters' black comedy about indie filmmaking, featured a wild opening credit theme from Moby, who brilliantly weaved a bunch of library music cues from various movie genres into one cohesive cut. And here it is on Space 101.1.

You are listening to Space 101.1. This is Soundtrack Cinema. We're checking out John Waters this week. And that was Tina Turner and the Iquettes with I'm Blue, the Gong Gong song, which Waters used in both his debut feature, Mondo Trasho, as well as his 1988 mainstream hit, Hairspray. And speaking of Hairspray, we also heard that film's title tune is sung by Rachel Sweet. Waters' regular Edith Massey checked in with a cover of the Four Seasons hit Big Girls Don't Cry, which came from a CD of love songs the director compiled for Valentine's Day titled A Date with John Waters. And before Edith, we heard Moby's opening credit theme for Cecil B. Demented. Now let's hear Rachel Sweet one more time from Crybaby. This is Please, Mr. Jailer on Space 101.1.

You're tuned to Space 101.1, and that was Tab Hunter and Debbie Harry with the title tune from John Waters' 1981 ode to Douglas Sirk, Polyester. Ahead of it, we heard a pair of tunes from Waters' regular Mink Stole, who's been in every one of the director's features, and in 2013 released the album Do Re Mink, where she covered the title cut of Female Trouble, as well as Randy Newman's Ode to the City, where she and Waters have made all their features, Baltimore. And we led that set off with Rachel Sweet and Please, Mr. Jailer. L7 appeared in Waters' 1994 black comedy Serial Mom as the band Camel Lips, performing this next tune, which they co-wrote with the director. Here is Gas Chamber on Space 101.1.

This is Soundtrack Cinema on Space 101.1, and that little Patti Page ditty provided one of the most iconic and disgusting moments in the career of both John Waters and Divine. From the soundtrack to Pink Flamingos, that was How Much Is That Doggy in the Window? Also from Pink Flamingos, we heard the Nighthawks with Chicken Grabber. Before that, we heard Zoe Polidorus, daughter of composer Basil Polidorus, with the Sprocket Holes theme from Cecil B. Demented, and L7 kicked off that set with Gas Chamber from Serial Mom. Let's check out one more cut from that CD, A Date with John Waters. This is a movie theme, so it's extra cool. And instead of introducing it myself, I'm going to read you what Waters wrote about it in the liner notes. He says, "Let's slow it down a bit and get melodramatic. Love? Is there such a thing, or are we forever searching for some idealized fantasy fueled by movies like Douglas Sirk's Imitation of Life? Listen to Earl Grant's voice as he sings the title song from the soundtrack. So smooth."

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0: No, never say goodbye. Say ciao.
1: That was Liberace on Space 101.1 with Chow, as featured on the soundtrack to Cecil B. Demented. Before it, we heard another tune from Crybaby. That was Baldwin and the Whiffles and Rachel Sweet with Mr. Sandman. And at the top, the great Earl Grant with Imitation of Life. We're coming up on the 8 o'clock hour. Time for me to get moving along. Thanks for tuning in. I hope you enjoyed our tribute to John Waters. Don't forget, we got two more shows tonight. Sabretones is up at 9 and Long Story Short at 10. Until then, I'm going to leave you with a tune that ends Waters' last film to date, 2004's A Dirty Shame. Here is Earl Grant one more time with The End on Space 101.1.

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0: This is Sabrina.
1: And PJ, your DJs for the hour.
0: And we are on episode number 18 of Moon Goose Soup. So PJ, what is a Moon Goose Soup?
1: We still don't know.
0: Well, listen with us to find out. We'll play anything from classic and alternative rock to new wave, glam rock, and Latin music.
1: And World Cup theme songs. Intricately blending genres like a well-balanced soup, a Moon Goose Soup.
0: Wow. So, yeah, do you want to explain what we're listening to right now in the back?
1: This is the Mexico City theme song for the World Cup.
0: Exciting.
1: They really captured all of the spirit of Shakira's It's Time for Africa with the likeness of, like, an EA sports game loading song.
0: It is.
1: It's perfect.
0: It is kind of like that. I can't wait to buy the EA game of this.
1: Yeah, I know.
0: So I guess that's starting next week. And we got 4 planned games in Seattle, which is really exciting. So
1: yeah, I can't believe it came up so soon.
0: Mm-hmm.
1: Can't wait for our transit system to break.
0: I know. It's a great time for all of our highways to be closed for maintenance.
1: Awesome.
0: Yeah, but we have a fun show up today.
1: Yeah. What do we have up first?
0: Yeah, I think we've got a song called Bathroom Song. By Hot Flash Heat Wave. This I pulled out of the gutters. It's fun. All right, listen
1: Let's
0: to that
1: do it.

0: Thanks again for tuning in to
1: Moon Goose Soup.
0: Space 101.1. That was some Moby Extreme Ways. Serena, do you know why I played that song?
2: I do not. Why?
0: You don't see anything in the track list that maybe is why I played that song.
2: Moby Extreme Ways.
0: Maybe in the album. No radio silence. No dead air.
2: Wait,
0: allowed.
2: Sorry. I'm like looking through our track list. Why
0: it's
2: did you play
0: from
2: this?
0: From the album 18 and 18 B-sides, and this is our 18th Moon Goose.
2: Wow, crazy.
0: That was the only song I picked with any intention this
2: with
0: week.
2: Intention? Sometimes I'll like have like the thinnest thread connecting songs, hoping you'll understand it, and then I'm like, actually, no, I barely understand those. cute.
0: What was before that?
2: Then we had a cover of Neon Moon by Grady Spencer and The Work.
0: North Texas band.
2: Oh, yeah, it's good. Somehow they made it even more country. and then at the start of the set, we had a song called Bathroom Song by Hot Flash Heatwave.
0: Nice.
2: Yeah.
0: So is that a song you're supposed to play in the bathroom?
2: Yeah.
0: Or is it a song about being in the bathroom?
2: I think it's while you're in the bathroom.
0: Mm, interesting. Okay.
2: Yeah. You should test it out.
0: I'll take some notes.
2: up next, we have a song by Declan McKenna called Listen to Your Friends. It was produced by and written by Rostam, who is the one of the people in Vampire Weekend, or used to be. And so I always listen to it, and you kind of, as you listen to it, you're like, oh, this kind of sounds like Vampire Weekend.
0: Wow, I always thought that Declan McKenna was like, oh, super young songwriter, can do it all.
2: He is. Like, you know, like, Brazil, right?
0: Yeah,
2: that song was written for, like, his middle school exams.
0: Yeah, I just didn't realize that other famous people were producing his music.
2: Oh, my gosh. Okay, let's listen to this song. Listen to your friends.

look online, do 10 minutes of research, and in turn find the problem is poor kids who want holidays in term time. The problem is poor kids who can't afford the train fare, so we up the train fare and charge them for not paying the train fare. The problem is welfare. The problem is free healthcare, cause it's unfair, and if it's gone, it's welfare. The problem is drugs, the problem is free love and free hugs. So stay in fear, do some drugs and stay here. Well, I said, go on now! Go on now.

0: You are listening to Moon Goose Soup here at Space 101.1 FM. Just playing was Feria Lo Pagan. Oh no, I can't read Spanish. By a Spanish artist, Amore.
1: Like Spain Spanish?
0: Like Spain Spanish, yeah, yes. And I just found out that Feria Lo Lopagan is referring to a big fair that takes place in Spain every year. So don't know what the song is about, but I like it.
1: Before that was Mexico by Mexican Institute of Sound, the same group that made the World Cup song for Mexico City. Not much more to say about it.
0: Are they Mexican?
1: Yes, they are. I thought that we had this like South American thing going, this set. Even though, I mean,
0: Declan McKenna is British.
1: Yeah, but he has that one song, Brazil. It's close enough.
0: Which isn't really a positive song, but yeah.
1: But it's about Brazil. And it's World Cup themed.
0: It is. I should have just played that one, huh?
1: Yeah.
0: Yeah, the Declan McKenna song was Listen to Your Friends.
1: No.
0: Okay. What's up next? Exciting.
1: Up next, Sammy Ray and the Friends, who are going to be in Seattle in October. October.
0: Yeah.
1: Two nights. Showbox Soto. Mm-hmm. This is from their cover album, Songs We Wish We Wrote, and it's a cover of Long Train Running.
0: Oh, fun. All right, let's do that.

0: Thanks again for tuning in to Moon Goose Soup. Thank God, Sabrina. I was worried we wouldn't hit our new wave quota this episode, but Sabrina played Thieves Like Us, New Order, so well done.
1: We got it in.
0: We got it in there. Before that, Victoria by The Kinks, and then we start off the set with Long Train Running, a cover by one of my favorite bands, Sammy Ray and the Friends. They're going to be in Seattle, like I said, in October.
1: Yeah.
0: Showbox Soto. Each week on Moon Goose Soup, we like to do a little science fact, and Sabrina has a fact for us today about growing stuff on the moon.
1: Growing stuff on the moon. Yeah, I guess with Artemis 2 coming back pretty recently, the moon hype is up. So this was a recent article about what we can grow in lunar regolith. And so regolith is any of this like broken up rock like on its way to soil, but not soil yet.
0: Like in Hawaii.
1: Yes.
0: Like they're volcanic.
1: Yeah, like first stage post lava flow.
0: Yeah, yeah.
1: So these were experiments done with actual like Apollo samples, which is

0: kind of cool, but they were trying to grow chickpeas in them. So like legumes and everything can are they're pretty hardy, and so they tried it out with chickpea like powders, which were actually able to grow, but they had to mix it with some kind of fungi. And it's because the fungi actually take up all this nasty all the nasty metals that are in the soil,
1: Oh,
0: or like regolith,
1: interesting.
0: I mean, allowing the chickpeas to grow. And so it's like really still really slow growth, but faster than it would be without that like fungal aspect to it. So it all comes back to the mycelium.
1: Nice. So the astronauts can have beans.
0: Yeah,
1: But
0: exactly.
1: then what would that do to the atmosphere?
0: If everyone's
1: Yeah, that's kind of where my head's
0: farting.
1: at.
0: Yeah. I like this article, the last line in it says, the quotes the author of this paper is saying, "I will be the first one to make some moon hummus."
1: That's gonna be like $1 million hummus.
0: Yeah, I'm like, can you survive off just hummus?
1: But I bet you could for astronaut
0: Protein,
1: time scales.
0: carb, yeah, but that would be like everyone's farting on the moon.
1: Fartimus too.
0: Fartimus 2.
1: Okay, probably
0: Short
1: time to move
0: fact.
1: on. Thanks, that was your weekly science update with Sabrina and PJ.
0: We learned so much here.
1: Yep, always. Do you want to introduce the next song?
0: Yeah, next up is I'm a Lady by Santi Gold.
1: Yeah, it just felt wrong for me saying it.
0: Oh, yeah.
1: I'm not a
0: You're
1: lady.
0: right. Anyways, I am a lady. Here we go.

0: That was Grateful Dead dancing in the streets from Terrapin Station. Before that, the best Beatle, Ringo Starr, with a cappella from Goodnight Vienna. And start off the set with I'm a Lady
1: by Santi Gold.
0: But I'm not a lady.
1: You're not.
0: But that was the name of the song.
1: Okay.
0: And we probably have to sign off.
1: I think we do. I think we might have time for two songs if we stop talking.
0: But that's hard.
1: I know. on podcast time.
0: Yeah. Well, thanks everyone for tuning in, and keep tuning in for the best of with Patrick, who's doing a Jonathan Richman playlist.
1: That is what I have heard, but correct us if we are wrong, Patrick Walsh.
0: He'll be on soon.
1: Yeah. But yeah, as always, thanks for tuning in to Moon Goose Soup. And we will catch you next week.
0: Yeah.
1: I guess I should tell you what we're listening to next. We have Talking to the Birds by El Gudo. And then I think we'll have enough time to hear a little bit of Devotion by Hot Chip.
0: We shall see.
1: All right. Well, catch you next week.

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1: Thank you for joining us on this special episode of The Best of with Patrick. You just heard Moongoose Soup with Sabrina and one of the best Patricks of the station. I think it's a fantastic Patrick. They were correct in, if you were just listening a couple minutes ago, we are doing a hour of Jonathan Richman songs here on the show. So thank you for joining us for this, our 60th episode of The Best Of with Patrick. If you don't know much about Jonathan Richman, he was born in 1951 in Boston, Massachusetts. Released his first album with the Modern Lovers in, 1976. And has been releasing an album every couple of years since then, he might be my most listened to artist of all time. Probably, I definitely don't care about an artist, any other artist, the way I care about Jonathan Richman. I have his address, not in like a me specifically way, but like people write him letters a lot and he'll like respond to them. Still haven't wrote him a letter, but I got the Addy. If you know me, you know I love Jonathan Richman. If you've listened to the show, you've almost certainly listened to Jonathan Richman. The thing I was saying about the show this week is sort of just cutting to the chase, because I'm probably playing Jonathan Richman anyway. So we're just getting right to it. I've been listening to a lot of NBA podcasts. That's kind of always true, but especially at this current moment because NBA Finals happening, pretty exciting. So I feel like that kind of style of talking is sort of built into my brain at the moment. So with that in mind, I think it's five things Jonathan Richman does that no one else does. Was a roadie. Before he was a musician at all, he was a roadie to one of the greatest bands of all time, the Velvet Underground. He basically is so obsessed as a fan that he just follows them on tour and becomes their roadie. Number two, has his debut album produced by John Cale in a band which features members of what would eventually become the Talking Heads and the Cars. Number three, despite the popularity and having success and tons of critical success, as far as I understand it, with his earlier career in the John Cale album, renounces his career and starts making children's music. And then goes on to release, for me, some of his best songs. And we'll talk more about that kind of renunciation later. And he'll talk about it in a song that almost certainly play. And I guess the final, or no, number four, I think, is musically, languagely, culturally, I think the most curious artist that I know of. He keeps learning new languages and sings songs in French and Spanish and I think Hindi at this point, and there's probably a couple more. If you ever hear him talking about his favorite music as time has gone on, he'll say like a different person with kind of each stage of his career. And right now he's kind of obsessed with a lot of like Indian music, but he's loves Pharoah Sanders and kind of loves a bunch of like Middle Eastern music. So he's just always changing his sound. But as you'll see, also staying very core to Jonathan. And then the fifth and final thing, plays, and I've seen this having seen him on tour on like back-to-back nights, plays a completely different show every single night. It's basically it's him and his drummer, Tommy Larkin, and they show up on stage, and it's basically just improv. You can just kind of see him walking out, and it's just him and his guitar, and Tommy Larkin, the drummer, has basically just a bongo drum, sometimes with some sticks. And Jonathan just kind of gauges the vibe and starts playing something. And it's different every time, and he has so many songs at this point that it can go in many different ways. I think my parents would talked about seeing him a while ago, and he played all of it was in Spanish. So that's Jonathan Richman. We're going to start. We're going to do this one chronologically, more or less, because I think it's a fun way to kind of see the changes in his career and kind of see what he's talking about with this sort of renunciation that happens with Jonathan Richman. So we're going to start it at sort of his most immature, and you might be able to see why he kind of goes on to renounce some of his former statements. Well, thanks for tuning in to the Best of with Patrick. To kick it off, I'm Straight by Jonathan Richman and the Modern Lovers.
2: I called this number 3 times already today, but I got scared. I put it back in place. I put my phone back in place. I still don't know if I should have called up. Look, just tell me, why don't you? If I'm out of place. Cause here's your chance to make me feel awkward and wish that I had never even called up this place. I saw you though today, walk by with

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Now get this, I'm straight, and I want to take his place. Now look, I like him too, I like hippie Johnny, but I'm straight.

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I've watched you meet boyfriends, I know, and you tell me how they're deep. Look, but I think if these guys, if they're really so great, tell me why can't they at least take this place and take it straight? Why?

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I said, I

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Thanks for listening to Independent Radio here. This is still our special Jonathan Richman themed episode. You just heard definitely, I think his most known song, Roadrunner. I believe it might be the official song of Massachusetts, or there was some proposal to make it that. I believe that's the case. A kind of love letter to Massachusetts. Previous to that was Hospital, She Cracked, and I'm Straight, referring to, as opposed to, drinking or doing drugs. So a different, but a funny song. That was sort of, so those were all from his first album, with the Modern Lovers. His kind of most snotty era. Some have said almost like incel vibes, like there's, which is not, I think it's a, maybe sometimes a little uncharitable, but also Jonathan might agree, as time passed. Just sort of, he's a lonely, I think he's like 19 or 20 when he's writing those songs, and every single song, there's literally a song on the album, that album called I Want to Sleep in Your Arms. And there's another song from, one of the live albums, A Plea for Tenderness. So he's just reaching out. I think it's great for that reason. Time goes on. He's playing these shows for live audiences, and he's kind of noticing, at least as I remember him telling it, that these people are just sort of, it's just sort of a negative vibe, or there would be like, he would like see a kid in the back of the crowd who would like get kind of scared or like walk away or something, which that's so Jonathan to like be playing your punk show, and notice like the one kind of scared kid in the background, because I think that's Jonathan. So he notices that, and he completely changes his sound, and goes on to basically, it's really fun to hear the band kind of recollect it as it's happening, and you feel a little bad for these like other, you know, mid-20s musicians who are like trying to break into the industry, and then suddenly your front man starts singing songs, which we'll hear a couple of these, like called Ice Cream Man, or Hey There Little Insect, or I'm a Little Airplane. So it's kind of fun to hear them. I think there's no bad blood or anything, and some of them have played on his later records. But it's a pretty sharp turn. But fortunately he goes on to make a bunch of other great music, some of which discusses that sort of turn. So here is him doing that at his most kind of explicit discussion of that shift in his approach and how it all came about due to a trip in Bermuda. Here is a monologue about Bermuda by Jonathan Richman.

making me feel better all around. Well, it's quiet that far out at sea. Bermuda's about 600 miles east of South Carolina. That's why I say so far.

0: Jonathan, when you say how stiff you were, what exactly are you talking about? I'll explain to you. Don't go away.
1: Well, you see, back then,
0: I was in this band. We were playing this kind of stuff there. Back in about 1973, we were in Bermuda, and we had this job at the hotel called the Hotel Inverurie out there. We were playing stuff like this, you know.

I want she did things that I don't. She eats shit, eat creeps, get stoned. I stay alone, eat health food at home. Nothing snotty about that song, is there? No. And she cracked, I'm sad, I won. Well, so we were doing stuff like that. And we were okay, but like we had, you know, all kinds of Fender stuff. We were going like, and we were like playing all kind of like trip hammers. And we were going like ding, ding, ding, ding, ding, ding, ding, ding, ding, ding, and like that. The audience is going, oh, that's very nice and stuff. Yeah. You know, we were kind of serious and everything. We had a fair amount of equipment for a group back then and everything. We were just going, you know, this is pretty important and everything. We were out there, well, yeah, we're knocking them dead. Well, the trouble was, the people who were really knocking them dead were these 40-year-old guys. Back then, I never knew that I would someday be 40. Back then, that was older. Hey, they're 40-year-old guys. Well, I'm going to have to change it to 50-year-olds. So, in other words, there were people there as old as me. So, and they were the Bermuda strollers, and they all had sunglasses, so you couldn't tell when one guy was lazy and just wanted to lay off that day, would call up someone else. You know, they'd be the Bermuda strollers that day, so they all had sunglasses, so you couldn't tell who they were. But anyway, so we were doing that kind of stuff. The Bermuda strollers had big guitars like this and everything like that. And they were playing more stuff like this type of material, you know. All the college kids loved them, and they were going,

got away. See, it still works. It was good that it still works. Lulu had to go bang, bang. That's why she ran away. And the guitar had this great fat sound. Kind of like this, y'all. And it wasn't just him. The bass player was great, too. He was this old guy. Old guy? Sure, he was almost 40 years old. Hell. And he was in a windbreaker and everything like that. And then, you know, and he was just there, look, and then he was just going, you know, like, well, the lead guitar guy, their only guitar guy, was going like a... Bass man's just going... and making it sound way bad. It's booming. And he's great. And he's just not moving. He's just kind of like chewing gum or something, just kind of, you know... He was like the Bill Wyman of the Caribbean, you know, he's out there. Just... And I'm watching this and I'm going, oh, we really are stiff. These guys really are looser than us. I'm thinking to myself. This is what I'm thinking. Oh. After that trip to Bermuda, you know, that band never got along as well after that. That was really the beginning of the end for us. It's true. Because I started getting way into that kind of stuff, you know. Started buying Calypso records and things. Ooh. See, it's catchy. You got to admit, it's catchy. So that's what I mean when I say how stiff I was. Okay, now we get it. Now you can get back to your song, Jonathan. Okay, thanks for that. Jonathan, Jonathan. Yeah, what? We want to know something. Yes. Well, did you wander around Bermuda? In fact, I did. Thank you for asking. I wandered all around, and the flowers in Bermuda, oh, the flowers, well, they almost knocked you down. Why? Because they smelled so strong, you know. Oh, yeah. And it was springtime when we were down there, too. Oh, yes. Little petals all around.

Excuse me, sir. Could you tell me where this new neighborhood is that I've heard about? Yeah. It's right up there. There's a hill right there. Yeah, yeah. Well, you go up the path. There's two paths. Oh, really? Yeah. And it's the second one.

0: I saw the second path, but it didn't lead where I wanted to go.
1: I know what you did.
0: Look for the one with the little flags up there. They got a little cloth flag.
1: Okay. I'll find it now.

You are still listening to The Best Of with Patrick here on Space 101.1 FM, KMGP, LPFM, Magnuson Park. Thank you for tuning in to this special Jonathan Richman, Best of Jonathan Richman episode. Hope you've enjoyed. Hope it's increased your liking of him. I know so many of these artists I like have kind of voices that, you know, like, you know, him, Joanna Newsom, Kate Bush. These are people who, you know, have sort of voices that some people say takes time to get used to. But hey, now you got an hour. That's enough time to get used to it. So hopefully that was true for you. Yeah, we're continuing to move chronologically through his career. You just heard The Girl Stands Up to Me Now. Previous to that was Since She Started to Ride, New Kind of Neighborhood, Ice Cream Man, and Monologue About Bermuda, kind of capturing his shift to sort of sweeter themes. And now we're going to be turned to the latter quarter or third of his career, which is still has a lot of lighter themes, but is also kind of brings in mortality, and it's still extremely optimistic, but it kind of feels in a more earned way in some sense, if that makes sense. So to kick it off, let's play You Must Ask the Heart by Jonathan Richman, and thank you again for joining us. And yeah, we'll be back here next week. A couple more songs for you. And yeah.

Jonathan, you scared us. We think this is the part of the song where everybody has to like do the group hug and stuff. We don't even like our neighbor. Is that what we have to do now? No, don't worry. No, that's no good. Don't worry, we're not gonna do that. Okay. Then what's this song about anyway? Oh, it's just, if you do feel like it, don't chicken out, that's all.

All right, you're listening to Space 101.1 KMGP LP FM Magnuson Park. I'm your host, Brad Tetmark, and this is your weekly theme show of Long Story Short. And tonight, put together a playlist of just stuff I really like. I just got off of work at the music school, and I've been teaching some of these songs to a lot of students. We're going to play a lot of live David Bowie tonight. I got a really good jazz record, a Tal Farlow jazz record this week. We're going to hear from that later on. A lot of Ringo. Listening to a lot of Ringo Starr lately. Some Ray Charles, some Animals. Maybe a little Cannibal Adderley later on. And many more tonight on our episode of Long Story Short. So sit back and relax and enjoy the program tonight. Here's a track by David Bowie, a live track. Released in 77 with the Station to Station song, Stay, here on Space 101.1.

All right, you're listening to Space 101.1, and this is Long Story Short, and I'm your host, Brad Tutmark. And we just heard Ringo there off the Goodnight Vienna album with the song Ooh-Wee, released in 1974. Ringo, just kind of that's an underrated album, I feel like. So many good songs off that one. And before that, we had Neil Young with the song Powderfinger, a live recording off the Weld album, released in 1991. If I could go back in time, I think that's a show I wish I was at. I just love that guitar sound. Just a huge sound. He uses a Les Paul with three giant humbucker pickups and a Bigsby tremolo. Just a great sound. Neil Young there. And before that, we had David Bowie with Stay off the Stage album. I believe that was released in 1978. That guitar player, another great guitar player, he stole that guy from Frank Zappa, and he wasn't too happy about that. There's a kind of a funny story about that, but probably not okay to say that on air. A lot of curse words from Frank Zappa. What a great song. David Bowie there, Stay, off the Stage album. And up next on our episode of Long Story Short, we're going to play a little bit of Elton John with the song Dirty Girl here on Space 101.1.

forever and ever. We could be heroes just for one day.

You're listening to Long Story Short. I'm your host, Brad Tutmark, and this is Space 101.1. And we just heard The Birds there. This is a new record I picked up. My old one got worn out. That went off the Younger Than Yesterday album, released in 1966. I just love the sound of a 12-string guitar. Really cool in there. With the song Thoughts and... Thoughts and Words, first track off the B-side of that album. And before that, we had Heroes by David Bowie, another live track off the Stage album. That's another live performance I wish I could see. That album released in 1977, Bowie, just awesome. What a great song, Heroes. And before that, we had Dirty Little Girl by Elton John there, probably my favorite track off that Yellow Brick Road album. And up next on our episode of Long Story Short, we're going to hear a little more Ringo. Here's Only You, here on Space 101.1.

You're listening to Long Story Short on Space 101.1, and I'm your host, Brad Tutmark. And we just heard David Bowie there off that Stage album doing What in the World, a live rendition. I believe that's 1978. Kind of a cool reggae kind of version of that song. Really cool. David Bowie. And before that, we had a live Ray Charles track titled Tell the Truth. That one live out of Atlanta in 1959. Tell the Truth there, Ray Charles. I didn't know about that song until earlier this week, so kind of fun to play that on the radio. And before that, we had another Ringo track with the song Acapella. I think that's David Bowie singing in the background. I'm not sure about that, but it sounds a whole lot like David Bowie, and I wouldn't be surprised. Everyone wanted to hang out with Ringo back in the day. Acapella there off the Goodnight Vienna album. And then we had Punishment off the new release by Mac DeMarco. That one, vinyl track I played there. Really cool. Everything he does is so great. He has that kind of post-Beatles sound. I always think of George Harrison and the Ram album, Paul McCartney Ram album, when I hear Mac DeMarco. Really good one there. And starting off the set, we had Only You. Another one off the Goodnight Vienna album by Ringo. And up next in our episode of Long Story Short, we're going to do a little bit of surf rock. Here's The Shadows with the song Man of Mystery here on Space 101.1.

All right, you've been listening to Space 101.1, and I'm your host, Brad Tutmark, and this is Long Story Short. And we just heard When I Paint My Masterpiece by the band, of course, Levon Helm, one of my all-time favorite drummers. He gets such a great sound out of his snare. Robbie Robertson on guitar. Just the band, can't beat the band. And before that, we had The Shadows with the song Man of Mystery. Great surf rock tune. Once again, I'm your host, Brad Tutmark, and I want to thank you tonight for tuning into our program of Long Story Short. I have a blast doing these every week, and I hope you enjoyed listening out there. I'm going to leave you with one last track. Stay tuned for Vanishing Point. They're out there in the lobby waiting to jump on air. Here's the track Renaissance Fair here on Space 101.1 KMGP LP FM Magnuson Park. Take care.

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My name is Sage. I'm joined, as always, by my good friend Eli. Thank you, as always, to Brad Tutmark from Long Story Short for ensuring a peaceful exchange of power there. We're going to start things off tonight with a track from techno producer Renee Pavlovitz, working under the name Shed. From his new album, Rave Echoes. First album he's put out under that name in, I think, 6 or 7 years. We played a track from his debut, Shedding the Past. Last week, here's Password Techno Mix from his new album. Stay tuned.

0: You're listening to Vanishing Point on Space 101.1. And that was Leland Kirby, who you might also know as The Caretaker. That was a track he did under the name VVM. That was Monroe's Stockport from the Death of Rave series of albums. And before that, you heard a track from Severed Heads. That was Lamborghini. And Eli, what did we hear before that?
1: Just before that, the people heard Blue Sky Burn, Only Theater of Ain, a quiet thank you to Mouse Man. I was on SoundCloud, and Mouse Man reposted that song, so thank you. Yeah, Blue Sky Burn, kind of a footwork vibe. And we opened the show with a track from Shed's new release. They heard Password, and that was the techno mix. And it's the first Shed release in how long, Sage?
0: I believe it's the first since his last studio album under the name Shed was in 2019. We played a track from it on one of the first episodes of this show. That was a couple of years after the fact. But yeah, first one in a while. Always good to hear from Mr. Pavlovitz. This next one is by Vanishing Point MVPs, Caster Del Sol, Jim O'Rourke, and David Grubbs. This song is called Quietly Approaching. Stay tuned.

0: And that was Slippage from Visible Cloaks. That's from their new release. That's Portland duo Visible Cloaks. My name's Eli, and you're listening to Vanishing Point. I'm joined, as always, by my co-host and dear friend, Sage. And what's up, Sage?
1: That's right. I just want to say that Visible Cloaks song is from their new album, Paridescence, which came out back in May. And that's their, I think, their first full-length in a few years. So definitely consider checking that out.
0: Paridescence, that kind of created a new word.
1: Did they? We'll get into the etymology of that after the show. We'll do some research.
0: Yeah, on Viewpoint After Hours.
1: Uh-huh. And before that, you heard a track by Hank and Slim. That's a duo consisting of members of Nocturnal Emissions and Zoviet France. That song was called Dark Cloud Lightning, from their album The World Turned Gingham. And Eli, what did we hear before that?
0: We played... This is funny. We didn't even really think about this. We played a track from another duo, Gaster Del Sol, that was quietly approaching. And that, for a lot of us, that song recently resurfaced in that release from 2 years ago, that kind of surprise Gaster Del Sol release. And that that's comprised of David Grubbs and one Jim O'Rourke. But yeah, all three kind of like, well, I don't know if you could call Visible Cloaks like a supergroup duo, but you know, three kind of duos back to back to back.
1: Oh, they're definitely super. And we're gonna keep it rolling here with another supergroup. Here's a track from Harmonia. This is Ahoy here on Vanishing Point. Stay tuned.

0: And that was Love Comes Back, Arthur Russell. You're listening to Vanishing Point on Space 101.1 KMGP LPFM Magnuson Park. That Arthur Russell compilation, Love Has Overtaken Me, just got a little remaster, re-release after, gosh, probably near 20 years. I think it came out in the 2000s, late 2000s, or maybe 2010. But I feel like the release came out in like 06. Right, Sage?
1: 05, 06.
0: And then
1: sounds about right.
0: Before that, folks, you heard that was Modena by Keith Fullerton Whitman, one of the first artists featured on Vanishing Point, now 4.5-ish years ago.
1: That's right, and that was from his album Playthroughs. And we kicked that set off with a track from German rock supergroup Harmonia. That was Ahoy from their debut album Music von Harmonia. Eli, do you have any closing remarks? What have we learned tonight?
0: Well, just the usual. I mean, thank you guys for listening. Always happy to do this and to have you guys here. I guess a closing remark would be maybe some platitude like, it's not what you play, it's how you play it, folks. So, you know, just chew on that for a while, for a week, in fact, and come hang out with us again next week, Thursday at 11 p.m. We've been doing it for almost 5 years. We've got no intentions of stopping. But you guys have a great night. We're going to switch back over to automation. Who knows what you're going to hear? But again, you're listening to Space 101.1 KMGP LPFM Magnuson Park. You guys have a great night. Thanks.

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Good morning. I'm Juan from Roosevelt, and my favorite thing to order for breakfast is Eggs Benedict. 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

0: I'm never new, but I wanna know what's slow for you, my love. Is that love?
1: Right now we bring you one of Britain's biggest international star groups. Their latest song's yet another hit for them. It's called Days, the Kinks.
0: Thank you. 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

Hello, wonderful and discerning listener. Welcome to another Park Life with me, Simon, here on Space 101.1 FM. As is usually the case, I've got lots of great music to get through, and I've only got 60 minutes in which to do it, so we're going to get started straight away. And the first band I've got for you is one that I discovered about 30 minutes ago. They're a local band from Seattle. They're called Weep Wave, and this is a track called Surrender from their album Spec, which was released last year.

the hills so white, on the hills so white. The face that glows.

and a Mi'kmaq vow. For the tender things are upon me now. And the fragrant sweet of the evening air.

Well, that sounded an awful lot like Lloyd Cole and the Commotions to me, but it wasn't. It was Television, the American rock band, and a track called 1880 or so, taken from their third album, released in 1992, called Television. And before that, you heard the wonderful Portishead and All Mine, taken from their 1997 album, Portishead. And starting us off was Weepwave, Local Boys, with Surrender, taken from last year's Spec. You're listening to Park Life with me, Simon, here on Space 101.1 FM, and very wise you are too. What we're going to hear next is Guided by Voices and A Glum Svoboda from their album Thick, Rich and Delicious, released just a wee while ago.

Well, that was very nice. It was Morgan Delt and Some Sunsick Day, taken from his 2016 album Phase Zero. I must admit I know very little about Morgan Delt other than that he's a musician based in Los Angeles. Before him you heard The Specials, a band that I do know a little more about. For instance, they were formed in Coventry in 1977 and were the originators of two-tone music, a style that mixed Jamaican genres of ska, reggae and the like with an attitude and energy of punk rock and a focus on politically and socially conscious lyrics. So there, the track I played was Man at C&A. C&A was a chain of stores that sold cheap clothing. They closed in the early 1990s, and then when I was in Europe, I discovered a couple of them in Luxembourg. I wonder if they were ever here. The track was taken from their 1980 album, More Specials. And starting us off, there was Guided by Voices and A Glum Svoboda. This is Parklife on Space 101.1 FM, and it's time now for some Fan Club Wallet and Guts, taken from this year's Living While Dying.

You're listening to Park Life here on Space 101.1 FM, and what you've just heard was Factory Boy by the Cleaners from Venus, taken from their third album, 1982's Midnight Cleaners. And before that, you heard Fan Club Wallet and Guts. Coming up next on Park Life, it's time for some Mitski and Washing Machine Heart.

0: From 1985, that was English alternative rock band Felt and their track Primitive Painters, taken from the album Ignite the Seven Cannons. And you may have noticed the prominent backing vocals of Elizabeth Fraser from the Cocteau Twins in that track. And before that, you heard Mitski and Washing Machine Heart. Next up on Park Life here on Space 101.1 FM, we've got some Nick Cave and the Bad Seeds and the Ship Song from The Good Son from 1990.
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The Clash and Straight to Hell here on Park Life on Space 101.1 FM, taken from their 1982 album and my personal favourite, Combat Rock. And before that, it was Nick Cave and the Bad Seeds and The Ship Song. Well, we're very nearly at the end of this week's show. I've got time for two more tracks, and the first is going to be Gene Dawson's Youth Plus from 2023, and then finishing the show off, Jamie XX and Gosh from 2015's In Colour. Thank you all for listening. And I'll see you all next week.

Melinda was mine till the time that I found her, holding Jim and loving him. Then Sue came along, loved me strong, that's what I thought, me and Sue. But that died too.

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I've had it to hear, be and where, love's a small word, a part-time thing, a paper ring. I know it's been done, having one girl who loved me, right or wrong.

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I'm Brandon Sparks, and on The Walk-Up, we'll take a lineup from baseball history and attempt to create the perfect set of songs for those players. 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
1: This week on Stardate, colorful skies. The sun has been especially active the past couple of years, creating some especially bright and colorful auroras. We'll talk about the colors and about some ancient tales of what they mean. I'm Billy Henry. 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